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7: 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Thomas Jefferson tried them. 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

0: 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Trade embargoes? Thomas Jefferson tried them. Rent too high? We've been arguing about that for a while. 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
1: Have you ever felt like you were living just a B or B plus life? 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
1: The end of the week, and we did it. We got through it. Well, we've got one more day. And then we can send you into the weekend. It's very warm today and humid. It's going to feel like summer. Sunshine giving way to clouds. A high of 88 degrees. I did hear some of the meteorologists talking, saying this is probably the end of our like summer feel. The long forecast, so it looks like we may reach 80 again, like later in the month. But this is probably the end of this high, like summer feel.
0: It's going to feel like 90 degrees today with the humidity. Like this is a summertime day today.
1: And yesterday was hot. I was outside doing some yard work and it was hot. I was sweating.
0: Yeah.
1: Same thing.
0: I was doing some stuff on my roof. Of course. And I was working out there and I was like, wow, this is really, really hot up here.
1: You were on the roof yesterday?
0: I was on the roof yesterday.
1: Seriously?
0: Yes. Yeah. If anyone driving through Medford Lakes and you saw some weirdo on the roof, that's me.
1: Wait, what were you doing?
0: There's a little tiny spot that I know where it is where I'm having a small leak
1: with
0: the rain. So I've been literally covering that with every single type of spray sealant you can think of. So, yeah, and inhaling all those fumes, too.
1: I do not picture you as, like, a Mr. Fix-It.
0: Mr. Roof Fix-It? Yeah. Well, I'm not. That's why that leak still exists. So, you're exactly correct.
1: Got it.
0: Yep, got it.
1: Tomorrow is partly sunny, less humid, 73. And then Sunday, look for Bobby again because there's possible rain in the evening on Sunday.
0: On the roof.
1: A high of 66. It's Friday, October 2nd, and in the news, the man who threw a cheesesteak at a Pat's employee, well, he turned himself in. Did you guys hear this story?
0: I did.
1: Yeah, this is crazy.
2: So dumb.
1: I know. I thought the same thing, and I'm like, anyway, it's a content creator who calls himself a food reviewer. He turned himself into police after a video went viral showing him throwing a cheesesteak at an employee at the iconic Pat King of Steaks in South Philadelphia. The man says his gimmick is throwing food at restaurant workers when he doesn't like it, apparently to get clicks on social media.
0: Like, what an idiot.
1: Yeah.
0: Like, stop.
1: And I felt so bad for the employee because I heard, you know, like a sound clip from him and he was like, basically the guys worked there. I think it was like 10 plus years or something like that. And he was kind of like, I don't know. He just like came up and threw it at me. Like,
0: yeah.
1: I felt bad for him.
0: I felt bad for him as well. I felt the same feeling. Like, come on.
2: Yeah. I heard, I think it was like the owner or someone. Like, yeah, he's definitely a higher up at Pat's. And I just hate that this is where we're at life.
1: Yeah.
2: Like he's doing this. This is his thing. Food.
1: Pat's owner says that the phone hasn't stopped ringing with support from the community after the nearly 97 years in business. She has never seen anything like it. In a touching show of solidarity, Pat's longtime rival, Gino Steaks, also spoke out saying no worker deserves to be treated that way. Charges are pending and this is true Pat's fashion. Pat is now planning to ban cameras at the restaurant. Like they just take it to the next level. I forget there was something else they put into effect and I was like, nope, you can't do that.
0: Can't do this. Can't bring cameras, can't bring phones, keep them away. I love it.
1: A 10th grader in Western Pennsylvania is being called a hero when the driver of a Hollidaysburg area school district bus suddenly passed out behind the wheel last month. 10th grader Alexis Smith jumped into action, rushing to the front of the moving bus, pulling the brake and bringing it to a sudden stop. She didn't stop there, though. She called emergency on the bus's radio and monitored the driver's pulse and breathing until first responders arrived. The whole thing was caught on video and has since gone viral. The school district praised Smith for her quick thinking and courage. The great news, the bus driver is fully recovered and is back on his regular route.
0: I love those stories.
1: Yeah.
0: What a good kid jumping into action like that, too.
1: How are you in like tense situations like that?
0: I think you might agree. I'm pretty calm. I actually, like, we've had situations here where things happen, and you guys are like, Bobby's so calm right now. And then you guys are like, oh, my gosh.
1: Well, you get quiet.
0: I will get quiet, and I will problem solve immediately. But I think I could have been, like, I'm not afraid of blood or guts or anything like that.
1: Right.
0: I could have been a first responder, I think, because it doesn't really affect me.
1: Okay.
0: So I think I could do it.
1: Yeah. Not me.
0: Not you?
1: Meanwhile, I was a lifeguard, too. So, like, I had to, you know,

0: was, you know, as a young teen, I was trained, you know, to do that. But no, I've been put in like some situations. We used to joke over at MMR because Steve passed out live on the air one time. And
1: you ran away?
0: I ran down to like, hey, is anyone an EMT? Because one of our engineers was a fireman. So I was he could come help, like whatever. And I ran down to like the sales area and I was like, is anyone an EMT? And they all looked at me. They're like, no. So the joke was that I ran to sales to see if I had any appearances that weekend. After Steve passed
1: out. Is anyone EMT? Also, I could endorse that fire engine right there. I can really talk about it.
0: Yeah, and like Casey jumped into action. He was the one that was like good in that situation. But yeah, I'm not the best. I like freak, you know?
1: Yeah.
0: I think I would probably make it worse.
1: That's really funny. Do I have any appearances this weekend? Yeah. Although he passed out.
2: Does Steve have any? Because I'll do them.
1: Yeah, yeah. Steve can't do his event tomorrow night. I'm going to do it.
0: Right,
1: yeah.
0: Exactly. That's exactly what it was. But this 10th grader, no, she stepped into action and she was able to take care of this bus driver until they got him help.
1: Good kid.
0: A collision with a whale left four sailors stranded hundreds of miles from land after their yacht began taking on water in the remote South Pacific over the weekend. The crew activated an emergency beacon within a half an hour of the collision, then spent hours bailing water and trying to keep the damaged 52-foot vessel afloat. 52 feet, not that big to be like out in the middle of the water and being crushed by a whale.
1: I'm going to take my last comment back. If I was in this situation, I'm freaking out.
0: A Royal New Zealand Air Force patrol plane located the sailors and helped coordinate their rescue as conditions aboard the yacht worsened. The crew eventually abandoned the sinking ship for a life raft, cutting themselves loose early the next morning when they feared that the yacht could pull them underwater. About 18 hours after the collision, a container ship reached the life raft and brought all four sailors safely aboard. Rescue officials are crediting the crew's preparation and quick use of their emergency beacon with helping to ensure that everyone made it out alive.
1: Wow, that's crazy. Incredible. Yeah.
0: Bobby, not a good night in sports last night. Philly season is over.
1: What are sports? What are sports? I have one clip. And that's sports. Back to you. No.
0: Oh, that's it.
1: Yeah, I was going to do that. Like, no, that's all I got to say.
2: That's all
1: right
2: we
1: there.
2: Need, though,
1: oh,
2: honestly.
1: Oh, my gosh. Well, Phillies are cleaning out their lockers today, losing last night the must-win playoff game 6-2 to the Atlanta Braves. Wasn't even close at any point. And there's also kind of this other thing going on here that I don't know if you know about it. There's a looming union versus the players issue that could force the league not to start on time next spring. The players could be locked out starting this December, so we might be going a long time without Phillies baseball. The owners want a salary cap. The players do not want a salary cap. So that fight has been going on for years and years. It actually canceled the World Series back in 94. There's been some other work stoppages, and here we are again because their agreement ends, I think, December 1st, and the players are saying, we're not going to agree, and the owners are saying, we're not either. So there's a good chance we are going to have baseball later like next year, or not at all.
0: Not at all. That's what I was here. I can't believe that like not at all is an option.
1: Both sides have been storing money, like holding on to money to basically say we can ride this fight out because they believe so much in their cause. So we're going to see what happens.
0: What are you going to do? You're going to be all right?
1: I'm going to be very sad. No, I'm not going to be all right. Flyers last night. Oh, they lost too. That one in
0: go
1: overtime.
0: Flyers.
1: Go Flyers. 3-2. And finally, Eagles.
0: Go Birds.
1: Can you help us? Right. Go Birds. Well, we'll find out this Sunday. The Eagles taking on the LA Rams kickoff at 1 p.m. Tailgating, the legal and maybe illegal kind, going to be probably starting about 4 or 5 a.m. on Sunday. So I guess go Birds.
0: Yeah.
1: That's what's going on
0: you
1: in
0: guess.
1: Sports.
0: Come on.
1: Yeah, well, of course.
0: How about $909? That'll work, right?
1: Good. Yeah, you'll feel good that way.
0: Impossible question. We've got that $909. So we'll try to give that to somebody today. We'll do two rounds of it, as always, at 7:10 and 9:10. Kathy's fall activities up at b101philly.com/Kathy. 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
0: I'm treating myself today. Need a little energy boost probably later on. I'm a little tired this morning. I'm going to go to Wawa, and I'm getting that strawberry dragon fruit refresher. I only had it one time, but it was like my favorite. It's so refreshing. It's easy. It's exactly the kind of thing that I need on a day where I'm like dragging and I just want a little pick-me-up. Sometimes I need a little boost to keep the rest of my day going. So that's what I'm going to do at Wawa. Going to order it on the kiosk. It's so easy. In and out, and then I'm about my day. Got to have a Wawa.

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5: It is Friday. Happy Friday, yes. Everyone. It's almost 6:30 in the morning, 6:28 to be exact. And we've got a very warm and humid day ahead of us. A high of 88 degrees. It's going to feel like summer today. So enjoy it, because after today, we're going to see the temperatures drop. Here's what's happening in Hollywood. Kylie Kelce is getting a quick lesson in royal etiquette. On a recent episode of her Not Gonna Lie podcast, Kylie extended an open invitation to Kate Middleton to be a guest, but accidentally referred to her as Princess Kate, Duchess of Cambridge. Turns out that's not the correct way to address her. She should be called Princess Catherine or Princess of Wales.
6: Oh.
5: On this week's episode, Kylie issued what she called a royal correction.
7: I was unaware that calling Princess Catherine Princess Kate was offensive. I didn't know that. Now I know that. Now I will proceed accordingly. I apologize for the mistake. I would like to refer to people in the most respectful way and how they feel respected.
5: I kind of want to say, like, shut up to both of them. Like, Princess Kate, come on. Still, let's not get our panties in a bunch. And Kylie, just shush.
8: Yeah,
9: Is that the proper term, shut up?
5: Shut up or shush.
9: Okay, shush. Yeah.
5: At least
9: shush for the British side, I think. Shush.
5: It's proper here on the
9: shut
5: Kathy Romano
9: Show. Yeah. But if you're going to talk English, British, it has to be shush.
5: Yeah, I mean, we know the proper way to say shut up.
9: That's the proper way to say shush, yes.
8: I prefer shut your face. But...
9: Oh, wow. That's Delco.
5: That's Delco.
8: Yeah, there you go.
5: What were you going to say, though?
8: Like, I was going to say, I hadn't heard that clip from Kylie, and I actually thought it was going to be more of a joke because she's usually not that serious.
5: Well,
8: and it seemed like she had to actually apologize for this.
9: I took it as she was maybe being a
5: little. I don't think so.
9: Really?
5: Because Prince William is going to be on New Heights. So whoever's booking for these podcasts, they obviously have a connection. So they're going to book Princess Catherine, in case she ever comes on this show.
9: Yes, please.
5: Princess Catherine on Kylie's podcast.
9: Well, then never mind. I take it back. Then you're right. She absolutely was making a formal, real apology.
5: I think so.
9: Yep.
5: She's also promising to clean up her signature on-air language if Kate ever accepts the invitation, after a fan pointed out that the Princess of Wales is too refined and beautiful to be subject to your cursing.
8: Oh,
9: whoa. Wow.
8: Shut your face.
9: Yeah, there you go.
5: But in Kylie fashion, she said, yeah, you're right.
9: You're right.
5: Mario Lopez responded on X when Tiffany Thiessen spoke out on gaining little to no profit on the Saved by the Bell residuals. He simply commented, real talk. Lopez played AC Slater while Thiessen played Kelly Kapowski on Saved by the Bell.
10: What are you guys doing here?
11: Kelly, we can't wait any longer. We've come for your answer.
12: That's right. Next week is a prom and you've got to choose between us.
11: Right.
10: Oh, come on. I like you both. I don't want to hurt either one of you.
11: Why would she want to go with a boy when she can go with a gladiator?
9: I love the 90s.
5: I also loved that show, and like hearing that clip, I'm like cringing.
9: Why did we watch that? Think it was great television.
5: But it was great
9: this
5: television.
9: This is great. Oh my gosh. Then you look back at the clips, you're like, wow, this was terrible.
5: It was terrible. Thiessen shared, by the way, she dropped the Amber. She's not Tiffany Amber Thiessen anymore.
9: It's a British thing. I don't want to go into it. There's a whole apology that goes back to Delco did something. Yeah,
5: right.
9: Yeah.
5: Okay. Thiessen shared the shocking truth with Page Six Radio. It's like negative now. It costs more to print the check, she says. She further recalls her time working on the show and facing difficulty turning a profit back then. She said that they made nothing. We just did our job. When we went to primetime for one season, we got a little more. Saved by the Bell ran from 1989 to 1993.
9: You hear that a lot on those old TV shows, that a lot of people are not getting any money from it.

0: They never did.
1: Chris Hemsworth took to Instagram this week, absolutely beaming with pride after his 14-year-old daughter, India Rose, won a bull riding competition in Australia as the only girl in the entire competition. She stayed on the bull for a full 9 seconds to take home the win, and Hemsworth captioned the video, "Just want to say my daughter is a savage, only girl in the comp," and took home the win.
2: Bull rider, how you feeling, Indy?
3: Yeah.
2: Right. They're going to hang on. 7 seconds. Seven seconds.
1: That just sounds like a typical teenager talking to their parent. Like,
0: what do
1: she was
0: I
1: like,
0: know?
1: It's not 7 seconds. It's eight seconds.
0: And he's like, all right, what do I know?
1: Right?
0: I can't really understand him, but I said that to Laura when I was pulling the clip. I go, I can't really understand him. And Laura said,
4: I don't care what he's saying.
1: Yeah. Yep. A proud moment indeed. India shares her love of rodeo with her mom, who has also been spotted training on a mechanical bull. The family lives in Australia, where India also competes in BMX racing.
0: Good for her. She beat all the boys, too.
1: Beat all
0: Good
1: the
0: for
1: boys.
0: Her. I yep. love that.
1: That's
0: nice.
1: Awesome. We've got Hershey Park tickets to give away today. We'll ask a question at the end of the show, so make sure you're listening. If you can answer that question, we'll give you the 4-pack and send you to Hershey Park. We also have a guest on the program today. His name is Big Carm. So Big Carm is the leader, one of the leaders of the new Philadelphia Tailgaters Association that was formed after these new tailgating rules were put in place.
0: Sorry, his rider says I have to play this when we talk about him.
1: Okay.
0: Nice. So go ahead. His rider says.
1: He's going to be on the show this morning. We're just going to find out, you know, what they're doing, what the association does, how they feel, because this Sunday is the first day, the first tailgate where the new rules are in place. They're going to have to be in specific lots. Cars aren't going to be able to follow them in. It's like a whole big deal.
0: Yep.
1: So we're going to talk to Big Carm and see how he's feeling about Sunday. And then a possible question. We've got $909. We'll do two rounds of it. First one at 7:10.

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1: It's New Music Friday on the Kathy Romano Show. Well, just clips, because we did play Taylor's new song last Friday, but we just have some clips to pass along to you. Maybe some of these songs will end up on B101. Who knows?
2: Yeah.
1: Noah Kahan dropped his song, Draw You Out. It's from the Hunger Games Sunrise on the Reaping album, which is out today. This is Draw You Out.

0: I like it.
1: Kind of a down tempo, but it's got a little bit of extra little guitar in there in the background. I like that.
0: Yeah, I like that a lot. And then Miranda Lambert and Ella Langley. The opening track on Miranda's new album, the new album called Crisco, is out today. Why is it named that? Is that something else other than the Crisco I'm thinking?
1: I have no idea. I don't know anything about it, but I'm fine with the title.
0: Yeah.
1: That works.
0: So Miranda,
1: it's going to be butter. Let's go with Crisco.
0: Miranda said about this this song, Snakeskin Boots, to me, this song is kind of Thelma and Louise if they didn't drive off a cliff, she said, relating it to two women getting away with something. The name of the song is Snakeskin Boots.

0: Are both of them singing?
1: Yes, they're both in that song.
0: They're both in it. Okay.
1: I'm a fan of both songs so far.
0: I wonder if Gianna is going to pick up on this one, my niece.
1: Yep.
2: You got to get her boots.
0: I got to get her boots.
1: Snakeskin boots.
0: Oh, yeah.
1: Oh, yeah.
0: If you go to Nashville, I think Miranda Lambert has a bar in Nashville. I believe she's one of them. And I went to it. And anyway, in Nashville, it just made me think of Nashville. Like every other store is a cowboy boot shop. So you can get snakeskin boots, mm-hmm. you can get whatever skin
1: can
0: boots.
1: Can you get Crisco in her bar?
2: Maybe.
1: Yeah, maybe.
0: Sometimes to get those things on, cowboy boots sometimes are hard to get on. Maybe. I have a pair. I actually pulled a pair out yesterday. I just keep them. They're hard to get on.
2: I know. Maybe. They're not that comfy either.
0: No, they're not the best.
1: Maybe that's
2: really
1: the Crisco.
0: And then Lil Nas X says that he wrote a song. It's a tribute to his late mother, Tamika, who passed away on August 29th. It's called World's Greatest. I'm a champ.

0: That's three words. I'm a champion. I'm a champion. That's the interesting lyrics.
1: That's all you need.
0: Yeah, all you need.
2: It's you know what, though? I like it. And I think this is the first time ever we've played three songs for New Music Friday, and I've liked every single song.
0: Yeah, I mean, just three words, and it's got a good little hook. I'm a champion. Play it.
2: New Music Friday is really where we just play clips from songs and we judge them. And this judge says thumbs up.
0: Yeah, we don't have the musical talent these people have, but yet we decide to judge them, we have no authority to do at all. But hey, today we liked all three. There we go.
2: We've got $909 this morning for the impossible question. Don't forget, it's going to be a gorgeous weekend. So Kathy's Fall Activities is on B101Philly.com. 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So if you're headed out, you're thinking about doing something this weekend, there's lots of workshops on there. 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

0: The Kathy Romano Show on B101. It's me, Kathy, here today with Bobby and Laura. Brett has a scheduled day off. That's what we call it when he is not here, because sometimes he's not here and he's supposed to be here, but today he's actually not supposed to be here.
1: And you know, he might be listening right now and he goes, oh, Kathy, that's something Bobby would say.
0: It's 6:54 in the morning. He is not listening.
2: That's
0: he
2: true.
0: Is not. We're lucky if he gets up at 6:54 to come to work.
1: That's true.
3: On his scheduled day.
0: On his scheduled day.
1: Yes, on his scheduled day.
0: The Birds play this weekend.
1: Yes, Sunday, 1 o'clock, taking on the L.A. Rams. We played them last year. We beat them. Let's do it again this Sunday. Philly needs this win after what we're going through right now with the sports. So please, come on, Birds.
0: Come on, Birds. And the tailgating changes happen this Sunday. So people heading down to the link are going to see some changes in place. And we are going to have a guy named Big Carm on the show today. So Carmen Conti is the new leader of the Philadelphia Tailgaters Association. We think that it's the only Tailgaters Association in the world.
1: Fantastic.
0: We'll find out.
1: It has to be.
0: We'll ask Big Carm. He's going to be on the show. He's going to talk to us about the tailgating changes and how they're all feeling about it going into Sunday's game.
1: Cool. And I noticed that if anybody wants to see our pretty faces a lot, they can right now. Is there a video that is completed, like a full long-form video?
3: Long-form video,
1: Oh, geez.
0: I love this. Yeah. So we celebrated recently the one-year anniversary of the Kathy Romano Show, and Laura put together this game that we played. Do we remember the name of it?
3: Yes, because it is written down in front of me.
0: Okay.
3: The newly thrown together and thank God it worked. Now let's see how well they know each other game.
1: I mean, do you want to hear how it really was?
0: Yeah.
1: This is that one.
0: Okay.
4: From Odyssey headquarters in Philadelphia, it's the newly thrown together and thank God it worked. Now let's see how well they know each other after 1 year game.
1: And Kathy Romano was the winner of that game. She knew me by, what, 0.5?
0: I beat Bobby. Was it a competition?
1: No. Actually, Brian Pieri and Concha Hawken won, actually. You came in second. I came in third.
0: We did pretty well. We knew each other pretty well. But the full video of that game that we played, and obviously Bobby and I had questions that we had to ask about each other, and then we incorporated Laura and Brett into that as well. There were questions about them. And the full video is at b101philly.com/Kathy. You can watch that video. You can see how well we know each other here on the show.
1: Love it.
3: It is 30 minutes long.
1: Wow.
3: I know.
0: Yeah, so that's like a good podcast.
3: If you're
0: driving in the car, you're sitting at your desk and you don't really want to do work, or you want to pretend like you're working, throw the headphones on and you can listen to that. You can watch the get to know us a little bit better. If you missed over the last year, it's some things that have happened and questions that we've asked each other. And it might even help you with impossible questions.
1: I was just thinking the exact same thing. Mm-hmm. Could also give you a little insight into the impossible questions.

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1: You like a good Oktoberfest celebration?
2: Oh my gosh, do I? Yes.
1: German food, seasonal beer, that kind of, that's your thing.
2: Check off that box, check off that one, yes.
1: Well, I've got an event for you. It's taking place Monday, October 5th. It's on the deck at the Desmond Hotel in Malvern. It's Monday, October 5th, 6:30 to 9:30. And it supports PAL. It's a nonprofit that empowers adolescents and adults with autism to learn, grow, and thrive in everyday life. So it's not the police athletically.
2: Okay.
1: It's P-A-A-L.
2: P-A-A-L. Got
1: yes.
2: it. Got it.
1: They're going to have a silent auction. There's going to be entertainment, obviously lots of food, drinks, all of that. Everything's included in your ticket. Their Instagram account is PAL Program. So it's P-A-A-L Program. Now, if you go to their Instagram, the link in the bio will take you to where the tickets are available. So they're actually pretty low this year on ticket sales. So that's why I wanted to mention it. If you like this Oktoberfest type of thing, like I said, it's going to be, you know, really good food and seasonal beer and all of that. You can go out maybe for a night. You get something to eat, you get something to drink, and the money is going to go towards this organization.
2: 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Monday evening, 67 degrees and sunny. Talk about perfect Oktoberfest drinking. Look at that.
1: Perfect.
2: I just checked in with the Kathy Romano Show Weather Center.
1: Yeah.
2: They're really nice over there. They're good people.
1: You like them too.
2: Yeah, they're nicer than most people in here. Actually, it's amazing.
1: So Monday, October 5th, it's going to be great weather. This is on the deck at the Desmond Hotel in Malvern, 6:30 to 9:30. Now, I also posted on our stories at the Kathy Romano Show on Instagram. There's a direct link right there. So you can either go to our Instagram page or theirs and purchase tickets. Do something good. You're going to donate some money to this great organization and have probably an amazing time at an Oktoberfest celebration.
2: German food, seasonal beer, sign me up.
1: We've got impossible question. We're going to do that in 4 minutes. Listen, if we don't get, people are nowhere close. So if we don't get anybody who is in the right category and steering us in the right direction by the end of the show today, we are going to give a clue. So just keep that in mind. Or was the clue already given?
2: Oh, I think it was. Oh. But we'll do it again.
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3: We've got a whopping $909 this morning. 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
11: They wear socks with sandals.
12: I love the fantasy football because Laura's like, oh yeah, I do that. I keep forgetting to set my lineup.
3: I also love that Laura admitted to wearing socks and Crocs every day.
12: Every single day when she picks up her kids.
3: She's in the other room editing something.
12: Can't hear this one.
3: $909 this morning. Good luck. 888-333-B101. Brett and Bobby are more likely to do this than Kathy and Laura. What is it?

0: 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Philly's B101.
1: It's $909 on the Kathy Romano show this morning. That's what it is. Brett and Bobby are more likely to do this than Kathy and Laura. What is it? Kristen is our first caller. Hi, Kristen.
2: Hi.
1: What's your guess? What do you think it is?
2: Okay, so I think Brett and Bobby are more likely to be, like, more blunt with callers that call in and, like, their answers, or just kind of in general in life.
3: So
1: general in
3: rude.
1: Life.
3: Rude? So more rude?
4: So we're more rude? You can say it, Kristen.
1: Listen, I don't think being blunt, like, and to better. The point is rude, Laura.
3: Because you are, too.
4: So here's my... I'm going to say, though, when I've seen Brett answer the phone, Brett goes, B101, hi. Oh, hi. Oh, thank you. I know. Oh, things are good. I know. I was up late last night.
1: And we're like,
4: and we're
1: come
4: like,
1: on,
4: come
1: go,
4: on. We
1: go.
4: Gotta go, Brett. And then I am definitely like, B101, what's going on? What do you want? What's up?
1: You say B101.
4: What's
1: who's
4: up?
1: This?
4: Yep. Who's this?
1: Right? And I know you guys all make fun of me, but like, I'm like, B101, who's this? Okay. Get your name. What's your guess? Okay, thanks. Turn your radio down.
4: Yeah.
3: Hang on the line.
1: And Laura's a little,
4: nice.
1: Sometimes when I hear Laura, I'm like, okay. You don't. Let's go. Let's move it along. No, I like the niceness, but you're not as bad as Brett.
3: We don't get into full conversations.
1: Yes.
5: Yes.
3: But sometimes
1: you do.
3: After the contest, we do.
4: Sorry, Kristen.
1: Kristen, it's actually me and Bobby. I think that would be.
4: Yeah, we're the mean ones.
1: Blunt.
4: Yep.
1: You got a bunch
2: okay,
1: of kids,
2: well,
1: Kristen. You have a bunch of kids in the car with you.
2: I have my two kids. They're 5 and 3. I'm dropping them off at school.
4: Nice and calm.
2: And
4: nice
2: I
4: and
2: was
4: calm.
2: Just happy to get. Oh my goodness! I was just happy to get through because it's my birthday today. So
1: oh,
2: I was just happy to get through.
1: Kristen, happy birthday!
2: Thank you.
1: And enjoy your day
2: thank
1: while the kids
2: you.
1: Are at school.
2: Thank you.
4: Oh, that's
1: all
4: great.
1: Right. And if you're not busy, she can try back again at 9:10.
4: Yes, exactly.
1: If we don't get an answer. We still have one more round of this. Nobody, like we said, well, okay, I'm not going to say anything.
4: Okay.
1: We are going to give a clue at the end of the show if nobody gets the correct answer. Keep your guesses coming right now. 888-333-B101. We will still take your calls. Brett and Bobby are more likely to do this than Kathy and Laura for $909.

0: I've got.
1: It's the impossible question.
2: Philly's B101.
3: It is turning out to be quite impossible. When we get this high, that's what I usually say. Because
4: past couple times we've done this, we're impossible. We had that one time we gave away $101 right away, and we went, all right, we're going difficult now.
3: And that was to Dolores,
4: Dolores,
3: right?
4: Yep.
3: Yeah.
4: Dolores, you ruined it for everyone. You're so sweet.
3: Well, she was smart. She knew it right away.
4: She did.
3: We've got $909 today on a Friday. Brett and Bobby are more likely to do this than Kathy and Laura. What is it? Let's go to Cindy, our next caller. Good morning, Cindy.
5: Hi, good morning. I'm going to say that they're calm in a medical emergency.
3: Oh, Cindy listening to the show.
4: Cindy heard us say that maybe we already gave out the hint on the show.
5: Potentially.
4: Yes. Cindy, we love that you're listening.
3: We did learn this morning that I am not calm during a medical emergency. That's just me. I tend to, like, immediate reaction is not calm. If I have time to, like, sit down and think about it for a second, but usually if it's an emergency, you don't have time to do that. Yes. So I freak.
4: She ran to the sales department asking someone basically any help, but everyone joked that she went to the sales department to ask if she could have that person's events.
3: If I had any appearances that weekend. Laura, how are you during emergencies like that, medical emergency?
6: I think I would be pretty calm. Like, I don't think I'm going to be the full-on leader of, like, the CPR, but I think I'm the person calling 911, and orchestrating it. But yeah, I don't.
3: Wait, by the way, too, you guys know that when my son had to get stitches, I passed out on top of my son while he was getting the stitches.
4: Perfect.
3: And they had to pull me to another room and give me juice.
4: Perfect. I also think if Laura was reacting in that situation, it'd be really fun to get CPR from Cookie Monster, because you know she's probably in a costume.
5: That's right. Yeah. In a costume.
3: Yep. Yep. So, Cindy, no, because Laura also would probably react well in an emergency situation, that is not the correct guess, but we like what you're thinking, Cindy. Thanks for listening.
5: All right. I hope there's no emergencies this weekend.
3: Thank
4: there you.
3: Bye.
4: Go. Oh, there you go.
6: Just for fun, how do we think Brett would react?
3: I think he would be like, now am I supposed to do anything here?
4: Yeah. Is someone else going to do this?
3: Someone else going to take care of this?
4: Oh, that guy fell over. Someone
3: he's
4: else
3: still
4: see
3: like
4: it?
3: A kid. He would react like a kid does.
4: Yeah.
3: Like, you know,
4: he'd be like, Bobby, you handle that.
3: Yeah, he'd be like, well, I thought the adults were going to do it.
4: I totally hear him saying that.
3: All right, let's go to Kyle.

0: Kylie. Good morning, Kylie.
1: Good morning.
0: All right, Brett and Bobby, you're more likely to do this than Kathy and Laura. What do you think it is?
2: I'm going off of a word you guys had just said before during the question, and I'm going to say they're more likely to steer or drive a boat.
0: Steer or drive a boat.
3: Huh. Kylie, I have to tell you, a friend of mine has a boat. He's taken me on the boat several times, and every time he says, hey, can you drive this thing? I'm like, I don't like this. I'm like, can you go back on here and take over? When I turn it right, does it not immediately turn right, and it takes like a minute to turn right? Get over here. So I am the worst
0: You're not a boat driver.
3: I love being on the boat. I'm a great drinker on the boat because I don't drive it. So,
0: Kylie, sorry.
2: Nope, all good. Have a good day.
0: Have a great day. I bet you Brett knows how to drive a boat because he grew up on a lake.
3: That's true.
0: He lives in a lake town, so I bet you he knows how to drive a boat.
3: I live in Medford Lakes, but all of our boats are non-motorized, so I can row a canoe like you wouldn't believe. You need me to row a canoe? I am a genius at canoe riding.
0: Can you drive a boat, Laura?
4: I actually have my sailing license from college.
0: Oh, that's right. You said that.
4: But I still would rather be the person just sitting and drinking than doing
0: than
4: the activity.
0: The boat.
4: Yeah.
0: Yeah.
3: I forgot that. You took an elective for sailing,
4: yeah,
3: right?
4: Yeah, it was awesome.
3: That's a great school. That's awesome.
0: I grew up on boats. So, like, my dad, we had to know how to drive the boat because my dad was a water skier. So, if nobody else was there to drive the boat, like, I would have to drive for it.
3: So we figured this out. You guys are driving the boat. Brett and I are just sitting back drinking. There's a medical emergency. We got Cookie Monster.
0: Sounds about right.
3: I love it.
0: Let's go to Amanda. She'll be the last guest for this round. Good morning, Amanda.
5: Good morning, guys. Good morning, Kathy.
0: All right. Brett and Bobby are more likely to do this than Kathy and Laura. What do you think it is?
5: So my guess is that they're more likely to fall asleep while watching TV.
0: Oh, now Brett has his scheduled day off. I bet you if he sits down after all he works and the hours he works, he's watching TV, no, he's not. He's sleeping.
3: Yeah. And I know you've said even during Saw, right? You're like falling asleep during the most scary movie.
0: Oh, if I sit down, I fall asleep.
3: Yes.
0: What about you?
3: I never sleep during a movie, Amanda. I am always wide awake when I sit down to watch TV or anything. Nope. I don't fall asleep.
0: Sorry, Amanda.
3: No, dude.
5: Oh, thanks.
0: All right. Have a great day. Even the hours that you work, if you go home and tonight, Friday night, Elisa's like, I want to watch a movie, you'll stay awake for the whole thing?
3: I can be awake during the entire thing. And she's not. She's out within 5 minutes. And I'm like, okay, I guess we're watching this one again. So I'm like, I'll just put on a sporting event because I'll look over and she is out like a light. So a million times. I know I don't fall asleep watching TV.
0: Oh, wow.
3: Yeah.
0: No,
3: I'm crazy like that.
0: I'll wake up sometimes and I'm like, man, I got to watch that episode over. All right, we're going to do a second round of it because we did not get a correct answer. We do have this $909 to give you. So think of more guesses, different guesses, and we'll try it again at 9:10.
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3: Well, since summer decided to come back for one day, I am deciding to bring back my Wawa favorite summer drink for, probably more than just one day. But I'm definitely doing it when I get out of work today. Talking about that strawberry banana smoothie, that was my go-to. I would get out of the studio, I would go stop at Wawa, get my strawberry banana smoothie, and immediately head down the shore. It is delicious. Every single sip of that Wawa strawberry banana smoothie takes you right back to summer. So today, as they're saying, temperatures are going to be like closer to 90 degrees than we've been in a long time. Stop at Wawa, do the same thing. Try that delicious strawberry banana smoothie, and let's all have another summer day.

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1: This Sunday is the first Eagles game with the new tailgating rules in place. So there are new tailgate rules for oversized vehicles. And starting on Sunday, those vehicles will be allowed to park in specific sections of Lot D and then the upper section of Lot N. Now, parking officials said the changes followed feedback from the city and community stakeholders, but longtime tailgaters felt left out. So a new Philadelphia Tailgaters Association was formed in response to this change, and we have one of the leaders of that association on the phone this morning. It's Big Carm. Good morning.
2: Good morning, Carm.
3: Good morning. Good morning.
1: How are you?
3: Wonderful. We're already out and about, and we're about to set up a makeshift tailgate down here in the city today to show the size of the tailgates that we're going to be doing. We got to wind back a little bit on the size, but you know what? We're okay with it.
4: So wait, we're tailgating on a Friday? I love this.
3: We got to get started, man. The birds are about to play. We got to win.
1: All right, so how do you feel about Sunday?
3: I think it's going to be a mess. I'm going to be honest with you.
1: Okay.
3: I really do. It says it's supposed to relieve traffic. My personal thought, it's not, because they're going to be hand parking you. They're only hand parking the large vehicles, though. Regular vehicles will have free range to park anywhere in the regular lots. But the oversized vehicles, they will be hand parked, and I think that's going to back up traffic for quite some time.
1: Now, how big is your tailgate?
3: Let's say we're going to be taking up 6 spots.
1: You're taking the full 6 spots. Okay. Now, how big of a change is this for you? You have to move lots?
3: Yes, I do. We're normally in the F lot, and I've been there for the past 10 years. And, we grew a family out there. We call it our neighborhood. And they're just

0: disrupting it and making us move now.
1: But don't you think that everyone will follow you to the new spot?
0: The thing is, it's hard to, because where they're at, there's only 822 spots. And if everybody gets six parking spots out of 822, you can only fit 137 oversized vehicles in there.
2: Oh.
1: Oh, okay. So you're saying the other big tailgates, that's the family you've created with them as well?
0: No, even with the small tailgates, all of them. Everybody was in the F lot. We know each other's names.
3: So, Carmen, tell me a little bit about this Philadelphia Tailgaters Association. And also, are we the first city to have a tailgating association, which I hope we are?
0: Yes, we are. 100% we are the first city ever.
4: Of course.
0: You know, it just shows the passion we have here in Philadelphia. You know what I mean?
3: Yeah. So tell me about it.
0: It's a bunch of different tailgates that got together. We said, we don't like the rules that they're implementing. And I said, listen, I'm going to spearhead it. If you want to join me, join me. We're going to go out this at full strength. And here we are today.
1: And what is the association doing? Are you guys trying to change it back to how it used to be? What exactly are you guys working on?
0: As much as we possibly can. They gave us just a little bit of leeway right now. Before, companion vehicles weren't allowed to come into the oversized lots to drop off equipment and stuff like that. They are allowing that now for the first hour.
3: Okay.
1: So somebody can come in with, follow you in and help you set up?
0: Yes, ma'am.
1: Okay.
0: And they only have an hour to do it now.
3: Carmen, when you say they, who is they that started this whole thing, and who is the they that you guys are trying to talk to right now?
0: We actually have an open line of communication with Comcast and the Eagles. We're direct contact with the COO of both. They're trying to accommodate as much as we can. They said the city of Philadelphia has been putting pressure on them. Police department's been putting pressure on them. So they had to make these changes. But the way they did them in the start of the season, they knew they were going to do this before even the first game. So why wait until we're already set and moving along? It just didn't make sense to us.
1: That's what we were wondering. Why didn't they start it at the beginning of the season? Why are they starting it, you know,
3: now?
0: We asked that question. We still haven't got a response to that exact question.
3: You guys weren't invited at all to any of these conversations to begin with, and that's also one of the kind of problems you guys have, right?
0: Exactly. You know, they're supposed to give everybody a word if they do big changes like this, and they didn't. So that's when we found our attorney, and he said, look, if you don't do this, we're going to do this. And they're like, okay, we'll sit down with you guys and let's work this out.
1: Wait, you have an attorney?
0: Yes, ma'am.
3: I love it.
1: I love it.
3: I love it.
1: You know, how did they think they were going to put this in place, and the Philadelphia, especially Eagles fans, we're just going to take it and be like, sure, no problem.
3: Fine, right.
0: And last year, I wrote a book about tailgating in Philadelphia.
1: Stop. What is your book?
0: It's called The Ultimate Fan Experience.
1: Oh, my gosh. I love it. Where can people get it?
3: Yeah.
0: Right on Amazon. Just look up Big Carm's Tailgate, The Ultimate Fan Experience, and it's right there.
1: All right. And last question, Carm. You mentioned the Eagles. The Eagles have said that, like, this isn't their thing. The tailgating isn't. Is it or is it not?
0: It is. They are a part of this parking association that nobody can find, the STCV, which comes out to be it's Comcast. That's just a shell company.
1: Got it.
0: That's why nobody could find a phone number for them. And it took us a while, but we finally figured it out.
1: Okay.
3: Carmen, do you guys feel better now going into this, or do you still feel the same, or you feel worse?
0: I feel the same, a little bit better than where we started, because we do have an open line of communication, and we are sitting down with the COO of both companies again today in the parking lot of the D parking lot where they're going to put the oversized. So we're going to have a big meeting there today. We're actually going to be doing a press release.
4: Carmen, I have one question. Have you made T-shirts yet for the Philadelphia Tailgaters Association, and can we receive them?
0: We're actually having them made, and you will absolutely get one.
4: Yes, thank you.
0: The shirt says, save the tailgates, that's all.
3: Nice.
1: That's great, that's great. If people are interested in stopping by your tailgate, can they?
0: Absolutely, we encourage everybody to come out. It's a free tailgate, I'm sponsored, so I'm going to have food out there, drinks for you. It's going to be a great time. I'm going to have four DJs this week. They're just going to be cycling through. It's going to be a great time, and you guys better come out, too.
1: How can people find you?
0: We don't know yet, but I do have a 30-foot flag that says Big Carm's Tailgate.
1: Okay.
0: You can look for that. Or my truck is wrapped. I got an Eagles wrap on my truck. Look for that, and you'll definitely hear us out there, I promise.
1: Nice. We'll find you.
3: Nice.
1: Big Carm, thanks so much for coming on the Kathy Romano Show today.
0: My pleasure. Thanks for having me.
1: Have a great day, and go Birds.
3: Yeah.
0: Go Birds.

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1: We've got a 4-pack of Hershey Park tickets to give away today. We'll ask a question at the end of the show, so make sure you're listening throughout the show. It'll have to do with something that's happened here today. And that 4-pack of Hershey Park tickets to the Halloween and Dark Nights immersive haunt experience. It's basically their haunted house at Hershey Park. And it's a lot of fun. There's like 5 different haunted houses. The roller coasters are running. Some of the rides are open. Concessions are open. So it's kind of like a little scary night at Hershey Park.
2: After we got our winner yesterday, all the other phone lines were still ringing. And everybody was like, oh, and they didn't win. Oh. So everybody wants these tickets. So this is going to be a good group of tickets to give away at the end of the show.
1: Last day to give away that 4-pack. And we'll do it at the end of the show. So there's another debate that's happening. The Today Show was talking about. They talked about it twice in like the last week, and it's about wearing shoes inside the house. And of course, there's that Curb Your Enthusiasm clip.
3: And just if you would take your shoes off and right there.
4: Really?
3: Just take them off.
4: It's just a custom my wife started in the house.
5: I think I'll leave mine on. Is that okay? They're completely clean.
6: When you walk through my door, you play by my rules. You take off your shoes. You wear your soccer shoes in my house.
2: You wear your soccer shoes in my house.
1: It sounds like Bobby.
2: I would absolutely be that woman you heard screaming right there. Take off your shoes in my house.
1: So all shoes off in your house?
2: All shoes off in the house.
1: Even guests?
2: Even guests. Everybody follows the rules. All shoes are off.
1: Okay. Well, listen to this. A study out of the University of Arizona found shoe bottoms carry, on average, 421,000 units of bacteria, and more than a quarter of the shoes examined had E. coli on them.
2: And now I'm going to throw up. This is why exactly all shoes come off in my house.
1: Wow. We'd like you to weigh in here. 888-333-B101.

0: One, I am not a take your shoes off in my house person. Might sound a little shocking because I am a little bit of a germaphobe, not as bad as Bobby. I do keep my house very clean. When people are sick, I'm wiping things down, all of that. I do not have them take their shoes off. And the reason why is when I go to someone's house and they ask me to take my shoes off, I feel so uncomfortable. Mm-hmm. My socks are fine. I don't have holes in them. I typically throw out socks that have holes in them. I don't wear mismatched socks. But like right now, I have on flats that I don't wear socks with. If I have to go to someone's house, take my shoes off, and I have no socks on, like, I have to go home and change.
1: This is also why I don't invite anybody over to my house, too.
0: So you don't have to make me feel uncomfortable?
1: Yeah, so you never get the invite because of that.
2: Kathy, I don't think I've ever agreed with you more on that. Like, I aspire, my dream would be to have a shoe-free house, right? Like, that is my dream. I bought one of those shoe cabinets so people can put their shoes right near the door that they come in. It's so trendy and cute. I can't get my family to do it. Nobody listens to me. But also, when I go to someone's house and they're like, oh, can you take off your shoes? I'm like, I don't want to.
0: Yeah,
1: like, you're Larry David in that clip.
2: Yeah,
1: I'm going to leave mine on.
2: I feel weird, but
0: yeah. I don't want to. I have a friend who has a shoe-free house. Everybody, you know, whole family takes the shoes off.
1: I like her already.
0: And so like I've gone over and I know going over there, right? Like, okay, I'm going to have to take my shoes off. So I make sure that, you know, have my good socks on and all that. And I'm used to it now at this point. But yeah, like if I were to go to your house, Laura, I would feel uncomfortable taking. I think it's weird. I'm walking around your house with no shoes on. Like, can I put my feet up on your coffee table?
1: I've got shoe covers. You guys want to have them? I got shoe covers.
0: At your front door?
1: Absolutely.
0: Oh,
1: if you'd like them.
0: You are a psychopath.
1: Yes. Welcome to it. I am a psychopath.
2: Psycho.
1: So if you'd like to wear the shoe covers, you certainly can, and I'll let them use it for you if you want them. Sure,
0: that's over the top. Is Elise okay with the shoe covers?
1: Absolutely, she's right there with.
0: Wow, I wonder how she does it every day.
2: Seriously though,
1: yeah. You only have me for 4 hours, and you're like, I gotta get out of here.
0: She has you for the rest, huh? Well, she's a good girl. She is a strong woman,
2: patient.
0: She is a patient woman. We love you.
1: Okay. 888-333-B101. 888-333-B101. Tell us about shoes on in the house. Or if you just want to say, Bobby, you're a psycho.
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1: I think we struck a nerve here. Do you wear shoes inside the house? Now, if it's your own house, you take your shoes off. Okay, normal. But if you have people over, are you asking them to take their shoes off or not? Bobby absolutely
2: yep.
1: does.
2: 100%.
1: I do not. Because I feel like my house is very clean. I try to keep it clean, but I feel awkward when I go to someone's house and they ask me to take my shoes off. But a study out of the University of Arizona found that shoe bottoms carry an average of 421,000 units of bacteria. More than a quarter of the shoes they examined had E. coli on them. So I don't disagree with you, Bobby. I just feel uncomfortable. Linny, good morning.
3: Good morning. Oh, my God. I can't believe I got through. I love you guys. You keep me company every morning from Philadelphia to Bucks County for my job. So
1: oh, wow.
3: I love you guys.
1: Well, thank you so much, Linny. All right. Are you shoes on in the house or shoes off?
3: Shoes off. Absolutely shoes off.
2: I
3: agree with the survey. I think it's disgusting when people wear their shoes in the house and they bring in all those germs and whatever else that sticks their feet. So I have... flip-flops were in the house, flip-flops were outside, flip-flops in my office.
2: Yeah.
3: I just totally don't like any of those germs around.
1: Now, will you ask guests to take their shoes off?
3: Yes.
2: Okay.
3: And I used to have like those little footsie things that had the grippers on them when I lived in a house. You know, I live in, you know, high rise in the city, and I would have a basket there where they could literally take off their shoes and put on their socks. And they were like, really? I go, absolutely.
2: Yep. Linny, you and I, spirit animals, because I have the same exact thing at my home in Medford Lakes.
4: Yep.
3: Absolutely, and I feel if I walk barefoot, there's no dirt on my floor. I love it.
2: Yep, there you go.
1: All right, Linny, thank
3: you. Sorry, Kathy, I love you, but sorry, I got to agree with everybody.
1: No, listen, I'm not disagreeing with it, right? I'm just saying that I do feel uncomfortable if I have to take my shoes off in someone else's house. But I understand it for sure, Linny. Thank you so much for listening to us on your drive out to Bucks County.
3: Thanks for taking my call. I love you guys.
1: Have a great day.
2: Oh, that's great.
4: We love you, Linny. Liz?
1: Yeah, let's go to Liz. Hi, Liz. Good morning.
5: Hi, good morning.
1: Shoes on or shoes off?
5: Shoes off.
2: That is right, Lenny. You are correct. Yes, I'm making it like a game show game. Yes, that is correct.
1: What do you?
5: Yeah, I have a little one, so I don't want people's dirty shoes coming around, like walking around my floors and then have my little one crawl over them. That's just not okay. So when people come over, they can take their shoes off or they can wear shoe covers.
1: Do you have shoe covers?
5: Yep.
2: Yeah. See. Oh okay.
1: Gosh.
2: Two callers in a row that had shoe covers, and so Liz, they were calling me psycho.
1: I was.
2: And I thank you so much for defending me and saying, Bobby, you're not psychotic, even though they say I am. Thank you.
5: Plus, other countries don't do that either.
1: Yeah.
5: Like you go to Asia, you can't even wear your shoes in the hotel room.
2: Yep.
1: Yeah, you're right. All right, Liz, thank you for your call.
5: Thank you, guys. Love listening to your show.
2: Oh,
1: thank you.
2: You sound so disappointed. You're like,
1: no,
2: oh, these people are saying
1: not.
2: Bobby's not crazy.
1: No, I'm really not. I'm not. Well, yeah. No, you are. You're over the top. But I don't know, though. You and Linny, you could probably live together. You guys sound like you'd be perfect. When my son was little, he used to come in and his second foot wouldn't be through the door and he would be taking his shoes off. Like, we do take our shoes off when we come into the house. But again, when I have guests over, I don't necessarily make them. Let's see what Becky does. Good morning, Becky.
6: Good morning. How are you guys?
1: Good. So shoes on or off?
6: So I take my shoes off in my own house and other people's house, but probably mostly because any of the shoes that I'm wearing around my farm. So I just do it out of common courtesy because they are absolutely filthy.
1: Right.
6: And I won't wear those through someone's house. Now, in my own house, I think I'm the only one that takes off my shoes in my house. I try desperately to teach my kids, and I'll make them go back to the door. Now, they'll take them off, but then they'll be all over the house and forget my husband. I honestly thought this was... like an area thing. I grew up in the Midwest, and that's just what we did. You always took your shoes off, no matter, to the point where my mom brought slippers with her in her purse when we would go to family parties.
1: So
6: she had like a pair of like slippers. So I thought just out here, like, well, I guess everybody just keeps their shoes on. But I guess according to the last couple of callers, it's not exactly the case. So so I'm kind of like a bull. But I don't ask guests either. I don't ask guests to take them off.
1: So you're a little of both, Becky.
6: I am. And I because I thought in this area, people just leave them on. So I was like, all right, well, I guess you know, out here in the East, they just wear their shoes.
2: She's equal opportunity gross. She's good. She's good at this and also that. So it's perfect. Thank you, Becky.
6: Yeah. Yes. I mean, mine are really gross, but yeah.
1: Becky, where's your farm?
6: We're in like the Spring City, Chester Springs area. Yeah. I have a lot of chickens.
1: Oh, okay. All right. Well, thank you for your call, Becky, and thanks for listening to us.
6: All right. Thanks, guys. Have a good one.
2: You too.
1: Now, my friend who has us take our shoes off in her house, she does always wear slippers. So I'm kind of like, well, that's not fair. Where are the slippers? You should provide me with slippers.
2: Did you just hear Becky talking about her mom used to carry slippers?
1: Yeah,
2: you need to have
1: my own slippers.
2: Bring your own slippers. BYOS party.
4: BYOS.
2: Let's have a BYOS party. I love it. I think we've definitely struck a nerve on this one.
1: Yeah, we're
2: it.
1: Taking your calls on whether it's shoes on or shoes off in the house. 888-333-B101.

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0: Shoes on or shoes off inside the house? Good morning, Bonnie.
1: Good morning. I love your show. You make my work day so much better.
0: Oh, thank
1: Here's
0: you so
1: much.
0: Here's
1: my situation. Oh, you're welcome. I am a home care nurse.
0: Okay.
1: So if it's not written on the referral and I don't see the same patients all the time, I had go to these houses, and this summer I went to a house and they wanted me to take my shoes off. Well, I had Skechers on without socks, and they offered me a pair of slippers that were used.
2: Oh.
1: And I was like, oh, my goodness. The other situation is I'm a diabetic. So I am afraid to walk on people's floors with even just the slippers on, because I'm like, how do I know they didn't break a glass and then get it all cleaned up? Now it's in my foot.
2: Got it.
0: So what do you happen to carry anything with you now in case you're asked to take your shoes off?
1: I learned my lesson. Yes, I do now. I whip out my little, pair of socks that I have like a hard sole on the bottom.
2: I love it.
1: And then I'm ready to go.
2: BYOS. Team BYOS. Bring your own socks. I love it, Bonnie. Thank you.
1: Thank you. Have a great day.
0: Good morning, Stacy.
3: Good morning. Thanks for having me on your show.
0: All right. So what do you think? Shoes on or shoes off?
3: I'm going to say shoes off forever. It is disgusting. But I do live in the, when you go over to people's houses and they're like, hey, can you take your shoes off? Because I feel like now my sweaty feet are walking on your floor.
0: Yes.
3: So that's kind of disgusting too.
0: Yes. Sweaty feet on hardwood floor is, I think, just as gross.
3: And you see them as they're walking by.
2: Yes. You see the print.
0: Yes.
2: Yep. There's your sweaty
3: footprint.
2: You're
3: like walking, you're walking behind them with the Swifter. So you're like six of one, half a dozen of another.
0: Right.
3: But I will say, you guys have definitely inspired me. So I go into people's homes to measure their homes for what I do. And I think I'm going to bring shoe covers with me, because I'll go in and be like, hey,
2: you
3: guys, shoes on or shoes off? And people kind of are like, oh, thanks for asking.
2: I love that.
0: Wow.
2: Love the shoe covers.
3: I'm going to bring shoe covers with me.
0: Thank you, Stacy.
2: And good luck with your sweaty feet, okay?
3: Hey, listen, thank you guys very much. Yeah, I go into people's homes to measure for custom flood barriers, and I'm like, hey, do you guys, like, want your shoes on or off? So
2: nice.
0: Please. Well, now you'll carry the shoe covers with you.
3: I will definitely have shoe covers, thanks to you guys.
0: Have a great day.
3: Have a great day. Thank you.
2: Yeah.
0: You know what? I do make people take their shoes off when it's raining. Because
2: Absolutely.
0: The
2: yeah.
0: wet footprints throughout the house, because then if I'm in my socks and I'm stepping in the wet footprints.
2: Oh, there's nothing worse than when you step
0: socks.
2: In something when you have wet. Oh, wet socks.
0: Yes.
2: Oh.
0: Let's go to Jenny. Good morning.
4: Hi.
0: Is this Jenny, my Jenny?
4: You're Jenny.
0: Oh, hi. Oh. This is my friend I was talking about, who has us take shoes off in her house.
2: Jenny, thank you for doing this, by the way.
4: I'm doing the Lord's work.
2: You are. You are doing great work. Exactly.
0: Wait, okay. So I don't know how this started. Why do you have people take shoes off in your house?
4: So when we lived in the city and Ella was a baby, she was crawling around on the floor, and there was always so much like nastiness on the shoes that we would track in. And then she was crawling on the floor. So we just started taking our shoes off then. And then it just carried over. And we actually kind of stopped doing it years ago just because I got lazy. But I don't wear them upstairs. Downstairs on the hardwood, we'll still wear shoes.
0: Well, and Jenny, we had a caller just a little bit ago. Becky takes her shoes off because she lives on a farm, and she says her shoes are so disgusting. Mm-hmm. Jenny actually grew up on a farm. Did you take them off in your house growing up?
4: Oh, yeah, I did. Maybe that's also like why. Because it was so gross on the farm.
0: Well, listen.
4: That's a good point, too.
0: Jenny, I was telling people how I feel awkward taking my shoes off, like, even though I don't have holes in my socks and all that kind of stuff. But, like, you know, in the summertime, you're wearing, like, flip-flops or flats or something. And now I'm walking around with my feet, like, bare feet on your floor. So I think that you need to get me a pair of slippers so when I come over. Because I see, I notice you walk around with slippers on.
2: Here we go.
0: So I need Kathy slippers at your house.
4: Kath, you don't remember. I bought a box of hotel slippers from Amazon during COVID.
2: Yeah.
4: That's what I had for you at the house. I still have the box.
2: Jenny, you know this because you just nailed it with that one line. You don't remember. She does forget everything. So you're right. Yes. She doesn't remember that.
4: That's okay, though.
0: Jenny, thanks for calling.
4: Hey, bye.
0: Bye. That's so funny. I didn't realize it was her first.
2: Is this her? My Jenny? Hi, my Jenny.

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1: There's a big debate whether you keep your shoes on or off in the house. Why wouldn't you say it's so much of a debate? Because the majority of the callers are saying shoes off when you come in my house. I just feel a little awkward taking my shoes off in other people's houses. John, good morning.
2: Good morning.
1: Are you shoes on or shoes off?
2: Absolutely shoes on.
3: Oh.
1: It's my guy.
3: Oh, John.
4: Oh.
3: Oh.
1: All right, what's the thought process behind it, John?
2: Okay, so everybody's making a lot of assumptions here that about germs. What if I go to your house and your floor is germy? I don't want to step on your floor. I want to wear my shoes. Also, some people's feet are nasty, right?
1: Yes.
2: I don't want your nasty feet on my floor. I want them covered. I don't want to look at them. And what about some people sweat a little bit more than others?

0: I want that cupboard. I don't want to smell it.
1: I love John so much.
2: I know.
3: John, you are cracking me up. I do love it. As much as I disagree with you, I love it. I love it.
0: Well, and here's the other thing. If you're so freaked out about people coming to your house wearing shoes, you might not want to host people in your home.
3: John, I'll tell you this.
1: He doesn't.
3: People joke all the time. You know whose house we never go to? Bobby's house. So yeah. I'm right there with you on that one.
0: Yeah. I don't know. And also, people are talking about their kids. It's a floor. It's a floor. Like, what's your kid doing on the, like, I don't know.
1: John, we love you. Thank you so much for this call.
0: You're welcome.
1: Have a great day.
0: You too.
1: Good morning, Colleen.
4: Good morning.
1: So you're saying shoes on or off?
4: On, for sure.
3: Wow, two in a row.
1: Wow.
4: Yeah, I don't know what Bobby is doing, licking his floors or something, but
1: probably.
4: Like, some people's feet stink. Leave them in the shoes.
3: Some people's feet stink. Leave them in the shoes. Yes, people's feet are gross. I just think what you're bringing in from outside is even grosser.
1: But like if I...
4: But clean your floors.
3: I do. I clean my floors all the time. I don't want you bringing in your germy, disgusting stuff from outside onto my floors.
1: But Colleen, that's what I was going to say. If I have people over my house, I don't have them take their shoes off. But when they leave, I'm mopping the floor and vacuuming either that night or the next morning.
4: Yeah, I understand when people have a baby that's crawling around on the floor. But if you don't have that, like, are you eating off the floor? I don't understand.
3: My peanut butter and jelly sandwich tastes delicious when I have it on the floor. Colleen, you're exactly right.
1: Colleen, I'll explain this to you. He lays on his stomach in front of the TV with his hands underneath his chin, and he eats snacks. So I think that's the reason.
3: Oh, that's great.
4: We'll get a plate next time.
3: Yes.
1: Thanks for your call. Have a great day.
4: You too. Bye.
3: Bye-bye.
1: Oh, no. It's Michelle. Oh. Michelle's probably as big of a germaphobe as you, Bobby.
3: Bring
1: Michelle, how do you feel about...
5: I am the worst. I mean, I'm surprised I still have hands. I wash my hands so much. And my nails are finally grown from COVID. Because they keep breaking and splitting.
1: But what about the shoes, Michelle? Yeah.
5: What?
1: What about the shoes?
5: Sorry, I get your speaker because I had you on speaker.
1: Okay.
5: So I could hear you while I'm doing stuff. I opened my front door this morning, and a dozen doves flew out from under my rose bush and scared the heck out of me.
3: You're right on topic.
1: Michelle, what about the shoes in your house? Are you calling about that?
5: I had to tell you because I called you yesterday about the scariness, and I don't get scared, but that scared me tonight. So here's the shoes. Nope. You're wearing your shoes in my house. I don't know what foreign objects are on your socks or on your feet. That ain't happening. After you leave, I'll wipe my floors up.
3: So you're okay with shoes on because people's socks and their feet are more disgusting to you.
5: Well, here's the thing. I'm weird about hair. I don't want any foreign hairs on anybody's feet.
3: Who's got hair on their feet? I guess people do have hairy feet. So
1: Laura's toes. They have hair that hangs over the big toe.
5: It sticks to your socks. You have animal sticks. I got to tell you, when my brother-in-law was here a long time ago, 10 years ago. Listen, you're going to Hershey Park.
1: Okay.
5: And when you wear sneakers on I got maple wood floors in my breakfast room and kitchen. Yeah. It leaves like marks. So I said, at least I have to leave them on. Well, he took them off, and then he walked, and I said, what is that powder? He says, I have Desnex powder on because the grandkids had that hand and foot thing. I said, you're kidding me. I had powder all over my floor.
1: Laura hand disease. And foot. Be careful. Yep. Don't have Laura's family ever. Michelle, thanks for your call.
5: Now, listen. So today's my birthday. Happy
1: birthday, Michelle. We love you so much.
5: My husband made me a card that says 66, and he says it's a usable card. When you turn it upside down, you'll be 99.
3: Oh, that's a good one.
5: Isn't that good?
3: Oh, that is good.
1: Have a great birthday, Michelle.
5: For half an hour, I thought I could tell you four different episodes that get on here.
3: Even if you hung on for 1 minute, you'd tell us four different things. So thank you, Michelle.
1: That's me. She said,
5: I talked to you too many times in a week, but I'll slow it down next week.
3: Happy birthday.
5: Thank you. Have a great weekend.
1: You too. And it's never too many times, Michelle.
3: No, it's never.
5: And
3: never.
5: Tell your mom I said hi. I love her.
1: I will, Michelle. Bye.
5: Okay, bye.
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1: I already want my strawberry dragon fruit refresher. I've already decided today.
3: Sounds good.
1: I know. I'm going to go to Wawa and

That's what I'm getting because I am running around all day today, and I have my friend's, I told you, 50th birthday party. So I'm running around doing a bunch for this party, and I'm going to need a little treat. And my treat usually comes from Wawa. I went there the other day, got on the kiosk. You can go to the drink section and just kind of explore the drinks. You can find different drinks there. If you're getting a smoothie, you can add protein to it. But I'm getting that strawberry dragon fruit refresher today. Got to have a Wawa.

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1: Oh my gosh, we're still going with this debate, shoes on or shoes off. I feel like now the people who are saying keep your shoes on, they're finally calling in. We had all the shoes off in the beginning.
2: Trying to run a clean society here.
1: Let's go to Frankie. Good morning.
3: Good morning.
1: All right, so you say shoes on in the house?
3: Yes.
2: Oh, Frankie, come on. You're killing me. Why?
3: Why? You come and put it this way. You got more germs in the air going into your clothes. So what's the difference between taking off your shoes in somebody's house? What about your germs that you're carrying in your clothes?
1: Well, Frankie, that's the thing. When you go to Bobby's house, we all strip down.
2: Yeah, there's a hazmat suit. There's an outside shower and a hazmat suit that I have that you have to put on when you come in. Yeah, you have the name tag because I can't tell who you are by looking at your face either. I was like, oh, there's Kathy. Okay, all right. Yeah.
3: I don't think I would be going to your house then.
1: No?
2: No offense, Frankie, but no one is coming to my house.
3: I get you.
1: Frankie, thanks so much for calling in.
3: You're welcome. Thank you so much, guys.
1: Tina, what do you do? Shoes on or shoes off at the house?
4: Shoes on.
1: On?
4: Well, if it's me in my house, I take my shoes off, walk around in my socks. My husband doesn't like it. He walks around barefoot. But when we got company coming over, and if I see them take their shoes off, I'm just like, okay, well, whatever. They can take their shoes off.
2: But you don't
4: but
2: make
4: I,
2: them.
4: I got to disagree. I don't make them take the shoes off. No, I get down on the floor, too, from what that other man said. I get down on the floor and play with my granddaughter all the time, so I don't know what he's talking. If you're not vacuuming and cleaning your house, you have issues.
2: That's true.
4: Plus, there's a mat outside. If you don't have a doormat, I thought that was the word. You know, that's what you're supposed to do. Wipe your feet before
1: you
4: go into somebody's house.
2: But according to that survey we just saw in the study, even people that are wiping their feet, there's like thousands upon thousands of E. coli and all different kinds of bacteria.
1: Bobby, 421,000 units of bacteria on the bottom of shoes.
4: And get this, they make rug shampooers too. We got one at the house in Philly and at the house in Jersey. So if it's dirty, trust me, my husband will clean it.
1: Tina, thank you for calling.
4: Have a great day, guys. I'm going to try back at 10 after. I got two good possibles.
1: Okay. Ooh, all right. She's talking about impossible question. Yeah. We'll talk to you then, Tina. Yeah.
4: All right.
1: Yeah, this study out of the University of Arizona found that shoe bottoms carry, on average, 421,000 units of bacteria. More than a quarter of the shoes they examined had E. coli on them. So we do understand the Bobby people taking your shoes off, but you know what? I'm with John. I don't want your nasty feet on my floor.
0: Your commute on the Schuylkill.
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0: This weekend is a perfect weekend for fall activities. One of Kathy's fall activities I'd like to recommend. The full list is at b101philly.com. There's a number of things on here. I mean, it doesn't matter what you like to do. There's something for everyone. Bloomsday right in Philadelphia has a spooky wine tasting that you can take part in. Blue Heron Melbourne, they have a ton of fall workshops. If you're like me and you love putting together like a pumpkin succulent or some sort of wreath or centerpiece, you like painting, they have all of this on their list of workshops. The Great Pocono Pumpkin Festival, if you're looking to maybe take a ride up to the gorgeous Poconos. I mean, right now with the leaves changing, it's beautiful up there. And they have this Pocono Pumpkin Festival. Cool. Brett has actually been here. It's called Country Junction. It's one of the world's largest general stores.
1: I'm trying to imagine you asking me to say that three times fast after I went to the first wine event. Imagine Pocono Pumpkin Festival.
0: I know. And there's actually a haunted house right down the street from that one. So if you want to make it like a day and a night.
2: He said that.
0: Yeah, the Waldorf Estate of Fear. There's also, if it does rain on Sunday or a different weekend, I have a do-it-yourself spooky planter activity that you can do with the kids at home. If you have teens like I do who love haunted houses, Miller's Haunted Farm is on here. They're actually having 50% off this weekend. It's their opening weekend, so tickets are 50% off.
1: Hamilton, New Jersey.
0: Mm-hmm. The Garden Girl Company, she's in Doylestown. She just opened her shop, and she also holds workshops on Wednesdays and Saturdays. New Hope Rail Bike, Saturday would be absolutely perfect for this. You get on a rail bike on the railroad tracks, and you kind of get a tour of Lahaska, Buckingham, New Hope, all of that area. And you can end in Peddler's Village and go see the Scarecrow Festival. The Coffin Bar out in Lancaster, another one if you'd like to take a little drive. It's a bar that's shaped in the coffin, in a coffin, and you know, has like Gothic and Halloween themed bar. It has, you know, great food, great drinks, and then I also put some suggestions on there for nurseries to visit. If you go out to Lancaster to get your pumpkins, your mums, things like that, it's actually slightly cheaper than around here. So if you're out that way, you may want to pick some up. There's a broomstick wreath workshop that is taking place at Normandy Farm. That's not happening until Wednesday, October 28th, but if you want to grab a spot there. And then the last thing on the list is the Vampa Museum in Doylestown. This one actually Brett found for me. It's really cool. Something different. It's a whole museum based around the vampire lore.
1: That's really cool.
0: Yeah, b101philly.com. You can get that. You can also get some coupon codes that some of the businesses have offered up, you know, a couple of coupons. So if you're looking to do something, check that list out first so maybe you can save a little money.
1: And when you're on there, you're going to notice that last Friday we celebrated the one-year anniversary of the Kathy Romano Show. We played a game that was very creatively titled Newly Thrown Together, and thank God it worked. Now let's see how well they know each other after 1 year game. That Kathy won by 0.5 points. You can see the entire video. We got the whole thing up there now. It's on the website at b101philly.com/Kathy or on our YouTube. We have a B101 Philly YouTube page.
0: Yeah,
1: how about that?
0: If you like to podcast and you like to watch the video along with it, it is both there. You can hear it, the audio and the video, and it is the full contest or, you know, game that we played just to see how well we know each other after 1 year. And Brett and Laura involved
1: and
0: in that as
1: well.
0: And
1: watch me cringe when I don't get the answers right because there's a couple of them like, no, I knew that!
0: And one more fall activity I have for you. The Elmwood Park Zoo Beast of a Feast is happening next Thursday, October 8th. It's from 6 to 9 at the Elmwood Park Zoo. If you've never been there, or you have, you know how great it is. But if you've never been there, I love this. I used to call it a little zoo, but they've expanded so much that they're not quite considered a little zoo anymore. But they're amazing. And they have this event where you can go out. It's all you can eat and drink, samples of dozens of some of the best places in Montgomery County. There's restaurants, there's bars that, you know, you'll be able to get a cocktail. They have other vendors that are going to be there. Tickets at elmwoodparkzoo.org. And the money benefits the zoo. So the zoo is actually a nonprofit. So to keep them running, they run events like this.

0: And this one is a great one. It's October 8th. I'm actually going to go out to it. It's from 6 to 9. So if you do go, you do grab your tickets. Make sure you say hi if you see me.
1: Nice, fun event. And of course, you're supporting a great cause, too.
0: Yes.
1: Now, if you want this in your head, we're going to do the impossible question in like 15 minutes. But here you go. This will be in my head now all weekend. Yeah. And it'll also be in your head all weekend. Here you go.
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1: Yes. There you go.
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0: The kids are back in school, so now's a great time to head to Bucks County Estate Traders for their Back to Style sales event. I was actually there just last week. I saw some of the things that are available. I mean, everything 20 to 50% off. 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And you won't find these high quality statement pieces at big box stores. 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I mean, at one point, I'm sure it probably was, but these pieces are so unique. You're going to want to grab them up when you're there. 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
1: Hey, if you like a good Oktoberfest celebration, we've got something for you. It is the PAL program. They're having their Oktoberfest at the Desmond Hotel in Malvern. It's Monday night, 6:30 to 9:30. Bobby, you looked up the weather. It looks like it's going to be a
2: beautiful.
1: Yeah. Because it's on the deck at the Desmond Hotel. It's fun. They've got, you know, delicious food. They'll have seasonal drinks, all of that. You can get details at PALL program is their Instagram account. And in the Instagram account, go to the link in the bio. They have a ticket link right there. Also on the Cathy Romano Show Instagram page in our stories, we have a link up right now. So they want to sell tickets to this. It's going to be a great night out. It's a great event. You're going to help raise some money. So go out to an Oktoberfest.
3: Like 68 degrees and sunny.
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0: Citizens Bank crew, Route 73 in Marlton. They are always blasting B101 and the Kathy Romano show. They say they always try to win the impossible question, too. So, yes. Yeah, so.
1: Well, thank you guys for listening to us. We love it. And here's your chance. Yep. Your last chance on a Friday right now for $909. Brett and Bobby are more likely to do this than Kathy and Laura. What is it? Bobby, you have the wrong guesses from earlier.
0: Yes, that we are more likely to react calmly to a medical emergency. We thought yes for me, Brett. No. Falling asleep while watching TV. I don't do that. I know a lot of people do. That we can drive a boat. I can't. Bobby and Brett are more blunt with callers that call in. That is me, yes. But Brett's very polite and talks to everybody. I mean, not that I'm not polite. I'm just always like, what? Get to the point.
1: Well, because we're moving pretty quick here, and Brett doesn't understand what hurry up means.
0: No, that's foreign. Very foreign.
1: Brett and my 15-year-old at home.
0: The same person, basically. Uh-huh. Yep.
1: Oh, that's it?
0: That's it. That's it. Those are the guesses. We take four. I know you. It's the first day. I know. It's first day syndrome. Yeah, we do four guesses in the first round. Yeah, we're going to do four in this next round,
1: well,
0: too, Kathy.
1: We were chatting, so I wasn't counting how many you've had.
0: Oh, that's it?
1: We've got $909, and we need a weekend away from each other. $909. Brett and Bobby are more likely to do this than Kathy and Laura. What is it? Call now. 888-333-B101. Good luck.

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0: Philly's B101. We've got $909 for the impossible question on this Friday. Brett and Bobby are more likely to do this than Kathy and Laura. What is it? We're going to start this round with a boom.
1: Tom, you're going to bring us that Friday energy, aren't you?
0: Come on, Tom.
2: Yes. Good morning.
1: There you go.
0: Hi, Tom.
2: Hi.
0: Oh, there it is, Tom. All right, what's your guess?
2: Yeah, I think Brett and Bobby like to go to shop at Lululemon.
0: Brett and Bobby shop at Lululemon.
1: Brett and I are more likely to shop at Lululemon than Kathy and Laura. Well, I mean, my Lululemon backpack that they make fun of me over here, Tom, is right behind me. So I do love my Lulu.
0: You do love your Lulu, but I don't know that you and Brett are more likely to shop there
1: this
0: than...
1: This shirt's Lulu, too, I just saw.
0: Oh.
1: This t-shirt's Lulu.
3: I think he is, at least over me.
0: Well, and I think that Brett doesn't because of the price. It's a higher price point for clothing. I definitely
1: and
0: don't
1: he makes
0: think
1: fun of me all the time for all my Lulu shirts.
0: Yeah, so
1: all the time.
0: Brett's not shopping there. Sorry, Tom. There it is. That's the energy we
1: you
0: love.
1: You too, Tom. You're the best.
0: We love your energy, Tom.
2: Go Eagles.
0: Go
1: that's
0: Eagles.
1: That's right. Let's go. Oh, we need that.
0: And by the way, Tom, I know Tom's still listening. We are serious, Tom. We do love, actually, the energy you bring.
1: Yeah.
0: So thank
1: love you. Love
0: you,
1: Tom. Yep.
0: Keep your guesses coming. 888-333-B101. I want to give this $909 away. Brett and Bobby are more likely to do this than Kathy and Laura. What is it?

0: Kelly's B101.
1: Brett and Bobby are more likely to do this than Kathy and Laura. That's the impossible question. And we've got $909 still to give away. Let's try to give this away before we leave for the weekend. Sean, good morning.
2: Hey, how you doing?
1: Good. How are you?
2: Good.
1: All right. What's your guess?
2: I'm saying taking risks, because once kiddos are in the equation, oh my gosh, you just take no risk after that.
1: Less risks after you have children. Okay, I understand what you're saying, Sean.
3: Both of you take less risks, you think?
1: Probably. I was never like a big risk taker, but yeah, I mean, because you have someone else to think about besides yourself.
3: Yep.
1: I think Brett's not here today. He's off today. But I definitely think that he would be a risk taker.
3: Yes,
1: at the young age of 23 years old.
3: And Sean, you're right. No kids over here, but I am so boring.
1: You don't take any risks?
3: I buckle my seatbelt. I drive 10 and 2. I'm driving the speed limit. Elise calls me a grandfather all the time. I'm sorry. I'm not the risk taker.
1: Oh, sorry, Sean.
2: Thank you for the chance.
1: Oh, I can't. Not that I can't believe that you don't take risks, but I would think, yeah, like not having kids, you can go skydiving if you want.
3: I can. I'm not.
1: You're not.
3: Nah.
1: All right, let's go to Erica. Good morning.
4: Good morning.
1: What's your guess, Erica?
4: My guess is slam dunking a basketball.
1: You think Brett and Bobby are more likely to slam dunk a basketball than Kathy and Laura? Well, Brett is what? 6 what?
3: 4.
1: 6'4".
3: Yep.
1: Erica, do you know how tall Bobby is?
4: Maybe 5.
1: He's 5'9". He's not slam dunking anything.
3: Yeah, I'm 5'9" on a warm day, Erica. So,
4: okay.
3: Thanks.
1: Have a great weekend, Erica. Thank you.
3: You love that. You know how tall Bobby is. You were ready to go. Go ahead, Laura.
5: Guys, I slam dunk literally every day in my house. On the little tykes basketball.
3: Oh, nice.
5: Wait, so good.
1: When you're playing with Alex, do you like at some point you're like, oh, I'm just barreling past this kid and I'm going to dunk this basketball?
5: No, like truly we play quote unquote the ball game and it's just like wrestling and I'm just slamming it in his face.
1: Yes, I know. Oh my God. There were points where Jace would get so mad at me and I'm like, I'm not letting you win.
3: Yeah. Nope.
1: All right, last guess of the morning. We'll see if we can give this money away to Dave. Good morning.
6: Hey, what's going on, guys?
1: All right, Dave, it's up to you. If you get this, if you get the correct answer, we'll give you the $909. If not, Monday morning, $1,010.
3: Come
1: so
3: on, Dave.
1: What do you think, Dave?
6: All right, well, I'm not counting on it, and I want the hint. But
1: confidence.
6: I'm going to say Bobby and Brett are more likely to wear, going with the theme this morning, shoes that you have to tie.
1: Oh. Okay, because I see where you're going, Dave. Like, Laura and I probably have some slip-ons, some flats, some
6: Laura's
1: sandals.
6: Laura's got her Crocs and socks.
1: Exactly.
3: Cover those hairy feet.
1: By the way, we made a joke that Laura had hairy toes earlier, and her husband texted her and said, how does Kathy know about your hairy toes? I love that he's in on it.
5: Yeah, I love that everyone is in on
3: Everyone's
5: it.
3: Everyone's in on the joke. Well,
6: yeah,
3: Dave.
6: And I don't want any of you in my house without your shoes on.
1: Oh, okay, Dave, good. Okay.
3: I have to say, I'm just admitting all this stuff about me. I am an old man because recently I got the shoes that are like, you can tie them once
1: and
3: they slip on.
1: Yes.
3: And I absolutely love them. And now I get angry if I have to tie shoes. I'm like, oh, these slip-ons. These slip-ons are great.
1: Are they orthopedic too?
3: They're orthopedic. I don't have to bend down.
5: Are they Skechers?
3: I love my Skechers.
5: Yes. I got those when I was pregnant, Bobby.
3: Well, I'm an old man, Dave.
1: Wait, what's the orthopedic shoe? What's the brand name that does the...
3: Dr. Bobby and Dr. Scholes,
1: basically.
3: He has
1: basically. His Dr. Scholes inserts in his slip-on shoes.
6: Oh, Dr. Scholes, the old wooden slip-on.
3: Hey, they feel great, so...
1: Dave, thank you. Have a great weekend. You can try back on Monday.
6: You guys have a really good weekend, too.
3: You too.
6: And
3: Dave,
6: the hint.
3: The hint's coming, so listen,
6: all
3: okay?
6: All right, cool.
1: So that means Monday morning, $1,010. And yes, we promised if nobody was in, you know, the right area, we would give a clue. Now, I will say, first round this morning, we had somebody who... I don't know. How can we describe it?
3: They were like driving to the party.
1: Yeah.
3: They weren't at the party. They weren't really even pulling in the parking lot yet, but they knew they were going to the party.
1: They had just pulled out of their driveway.
3: There you go. Yep. So somebody for the first time was getting a little bit close.
1: Here's your hint. Actually, we gave it earlier this morning. Laura said earlier, shut your face. That's the hint.
5: So out of
1: shut your face.
3: Yep. Perfect. Shut your face.
1: Shut your face. All right, we've got question of the day before we leave for the weekend. We've got a 4-pack of Hershey Park tickets to give you to Halloween and Dark Knight's immersive haunt experience at Hershey Park. You can get more information at HersheyPark.com. Here's your question. John called in earlier because the scariest thing to him, like one of the 5 haunted houses at

0: 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Is your disgusting what? We were talking about shoes on or shoes off in the house. When John called in, one of the scariest things to him, like one of the five haunted houses at Hershey Park, is your disgusting what? 888-333-B101.
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3: Can we call it the weekend yet? I think we can, right? Yeah, why not? I like to call it the Wawa weekend. Of course, on my way in this morning, stopped and got my delicious 24-ounce hot Wawa coffee. Get it every morning right around 3:30 a.m. right over there in Medford, New Jersey. And now on my way home, I got four different Wawas to choose from. Which one am I going to be stopping at today to kick off what I like to call my Wawa weekend? 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
4: Woo-hoo. Thank you.
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3: We've got $1,010 on Monday morning. Guys, have a great weekend.
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It's Kathy Romano on Philly's B101. It is going to be a gorgeous fall day on Saturday. If you're looking for something to do, maybe you want to go hike a waterfall. Bushkill Falls, the Niagara of Pennsylvania, it's known as, is up in the Poconos. It's a great hike, a lot of stairs. Keep in mind, about a two-hour drive from the Philadelphia area. Maybe you want to stay the night. I actually found this really cute Airbnb a few years ago. If you search on Airbnb, Fairview Lake Hideaway, a great place to stay. You can hike the falls and enjoy a gorgeous fall weekend in the Poconos.

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We recently celebrated the one-year anniversary of the Kathy Romano Show, and we played a little game with the show members to see how well we know each other after just 1 year. 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

Kylie Kelsey is getting a quick lesson in royal etiquette. On a recent episode of her podcast, she extended an invitation to Kate Middleton to be a guest on the show, but she referred to her as Princess Kate, Duchess of Cambridge. Apparently, that is a huge no-no. Turns out, that's not the correct way to address her. It's Princess Catherine or the Princess

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Impossible question on the Kathy Romano Show Monday morning. We're up to $1,010. I can't believe we're here already again. Brett and Bobby are more likely to do this than Kathy and Laura. That is the question. It's all about the Kathy Romano Show. And so far, we haven't really gotten any guesses that are close. Now, we did give out a clue earlier this morning, so hope you were listening. Maybe we'll give it again on Monday. Make sure you tune in Monday morning, 6 to 10 on the Kathy Romano Show.

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0: A big debate this morning on the Kathy Romano Show on whether or not you ask your guests to take their shoes off when they come over to your house. Bobby said, yes, absolutely, 100%. He thinks the bottom of shoes are disgusting, and he does not want that tracked through his house. Now, I do not require people to take their shoes off in my house. I like to consider myself a clean person. I clean my house. It's always organized and neat and clean. But I'm not going to ask you to take your shoes off when you come to my house. And that is because I feel awkward having to take my shoes off in someone else's house. My socks don't have holes in them. My feet aren't dirty, but I don't know. I just find it weird walking around your house with no shoes on. Can I put my feet up on your table too?
1: And you can

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The biggest Halloween costume trends are out. Horror films are big this year. Backrooms, Obsession, The Bride, and then Greek mythology and the Odyssey, K-pop Demon Hunters, again, Minions, Moana, and Toy Story. My son was Toy Story 2 years in a row. He was Woody and then Buzz. I miss those days. Now he's into

A Chinese man reportedly earns over $15,000 every month from two scratching salons where people pay to relieve stress by being gently scratched by employees who have super long fingernails. If I am not here on Monday,

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Thank you so much for joining me today and every day on the Kathy Romano Show and through the midday. I am headed out the door to start my weekend. It's going to be a gorgeous fall day tomorrow, so please go outside and enjoy it. Bill will take you through the rest of the afternoon, and don't forget, Monday morning on the Kathy Romano Show, we've got $1,010 to give away for the impossible question. Have a great weekend. Hey,

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2: 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And tonight

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Well, happy Friday, guys. Far be it from me to bring up that dirty little word called Monday, but your chance to win a whole lot of money Monday morning on the Kathy Romano Show with the impossible question. Here you go. Brett and Bobby are more likely to do this than Kathy and Laura. What is it? All the fun starts round one at 7:10, round two at 9:10 here on the beach.

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October is over before it even began, guys. Wow. Phil's lost 6-2 last night. Terrible. But yeah, season's done. Flyers didn't do so well. They lost 3-2 in Jersey. But you got the Birds on Sunday, 1 o'clock. Tough matchup hosting the Rams. So maybe they can pull out a win. So, Whitney now in the B. Shit.

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Think carefully before you tell someone a secret. Just saw this in Self Magazine. Yeah, I follow it. It takes 32 minutes for most of us to tell someone else a secret. Wow.

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0: are closer to the weekend, obviously. Happy Friday. So it's going to be 90 today. That is about 16 degrees above the average. I'm here for it, though. Love the heat.
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0: kind of describes the Phillies season. Losing last night 6-2, it was brutal to watch. The Braves move on to the NLDS. We can't stand them still. There's always Red October next year.
1: They say the holy water's watered down, and this town's lost its faith. Our colors will fade eventually, so if our time is running out, day after day, we'll make the mundane a masterpiece. Oh my, my, oh my, my love, I take one look at you, you're taking me out.

Listen to your heart and to B101. Especially Monday morning, your chance to win a whole lot of money on the Kathy Romano Show. $1,010 for the impossible question. It's a personal one. Love it. Brett and Bobby are more likely to do this than Kathy and Laura. What is it? What could it be? It all starts round one at 7:10, round two at 9:10.

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0: 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And Philly's home for the Kathy Romano Show.

Bon Jovi on the beat. I had such a good time at Sprouts Farmers Market today in Limerick. And guess what? 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So make sure you listen for your cue to call and a chance to win right here on the beat.

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And she is just Miley now after that name change. You know what's changed? The amount of the impossible question jackpot, guys. Another $101 added this morning. No one got it. 10-10 Monday morning. Brett and Bobby are more likely to do this than Kathy and Laura. What is it? What could it be? Great hearing all these guesses, but there's only one they're looking for. So round one at 7:10, round two happens at 9:10, right here on the B. Good luck.

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And beautiful weather today. I'll take high near 90. We are 16 degrees above the average. I'm here for it. Guys, coming up a little bit after 3 o'clock, be here for this. A chance to win a $100 Sprouts Farmers Market gift card from us. 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It's Bay Now on the Beat.

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Do our Flyers belong in the playoffs? I mean, it's too early to tell. Rough night last night, of course, but coming up a little bit after 4 o'clock, I'm going to have a pair of tickets you win to go see the Flyers host the Hurricanes tomorrow at Xfinity Mobile Arena. Right now, it's Olivia Dean on the V.

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Have you ever felt like you were living just a B or B plus life? 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Is it? I'm Susie Welch. I host a podcast called Becoming You. People think, okay, an A plus life is not available to me, but there is a way. 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
0: Sandy, where are you calling from today?
1: I'm in Exton, PA.
0: Exton, PA. Love Exton. A lot of fun things to do there. Are you a big Flyers fan?
1: I am. I'm hoping it'll be an exciting year for them.
0: I think it's going to be. And this Saturday, they're taking on the Carolina Hurricanes at home. And congratulations, you're caller number 10. You won that pair.
1: Oh, thank you so much. Love B101.
0: Oh, of course. 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But you want them. Who are you going to take, Sandy?
1: I'm going to take my boyfriend.
0: Oh, he's a big Flyers fan, right?
1: He is.
0: There you go. I love it. All right. So listen, enjoy the game. Go Flyers and have a great weekend, okay?
1: Thanks so much.

0: 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Give me the beat,
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0: Well, hi, B101. Who is this?
1: This is Matt.
0: Matt, what's going on for your Friday? Where are you at?
1: Not too much. I'm driving down the Schuylkill as we speak.
0: That is not fun. That is dicey at times, so I don't want to hold you up too long. I just want to tell you, you are caller 10. Congratulations.
1: Awesome. Thank you, man.
0: These are a pair of tickets to go see the great Teddy Swims. Do you like Teddy?
1: I sure do. That's why I'm calling.
0: Perfect. All right, so it's at Xfinity Mobile Arena next Saturday, October 10th. Have a great time, okay?
1: Awesome. Thank you, Bill.
0: You got it, Matt. Listen, hang on, and we're going to get all your information, okay?
1: Cool.
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1: Well, well, 10-10 Monday morning in the Impossible Question Jackpot. $1,010. Brett and Bobby are more likely to do this than Kathy and Laura. What could it be? Round one at 7:10 on Monday.

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1: Well, happy Friday. We are well into happy hour, and for a little more happiness, why don't you head on over to Wawa. 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It's the best way to put a bow on the work week.
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Whitney on Philly's B101. Happy Friday. Certainly feels like summer. This was like 16 degrees higher than the average. Tomorrow in the 70s should be nice, and maybe a little bit of rain for Sunday. We'll see.

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On Philly's B101. So how much coffee can you drink? Shocking here. New study says you can have up to 5 8-ounce

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3: Well, happy Friday, guys. 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I think you're going to feel the same. 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It is the best way to put a bow on the work week.

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And you have all weekend to think about the answer to the impossible question, guys. $1,010 in the jackpot. Brett and Bobby more likely to do this than Kathy and Laura. 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
8: 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Every Friday, a new episode brings you a new story with topics on self-care, motherhood, healing, and more. You are enough, just the way you are. This podcast is a reminder of that. 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